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4: You're not going to like this.
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5: Who sent that thing?
3: 毒液和艾迪迎来至暗时刻，一边是人类秘密组织的穷追猛打，一边是外星共生体大军入侵地球，他们一心同体，花式解锁海陆空作战新形态。面对两边的疯狂追捕，这对亡命搭档将被迫做出毁灭性决定，为他们的最后义务拉下帷幕。
6: Where you have to make a sacrifice.
4: Eddie.
3: Movie Time 推荐，毒液，最后一舞。以上节目由 DJ Line 录制 ，FM 一零六六河南教育广播，为您诚意提供。